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3: 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It's Elena, and we have got Jordan Davis here as our host this week. It's been so awesome.
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0: It's Backstage Country. Jordan Davis is hanging out this week. I'm Elena. And last week was a big one for country music, the ACM Awards. Yeah. We talked earlier about how you performed with your buddy Thomas Rhett. I do want to kind of talk about award shows, though, because, you know, they're a lot. There's a lot going on. It's also Las Vegas for ACMs. It's craziness. Everybody's there. Yeah. Just a lot of... It can be very, you know, over... why can't I think of the word? Stimulating.
1: Yeah.
0: How do you feel about award shows? Do you enjoy the hullabaloo of it all, the red carpet?
1: Yeah, I do. I mean, it's fun to kind of... it's like grown-up homecoming.
0: You know, really?
1: Where we all get to, like, go over there and get dressed up, and then you go to the dance, and then you go to the after parties with all your friends, which is a lot of fun. Yeah, being in Vegas can wear you out a little bit.
0: I feel like we were a little tame the last few years with Dallas, but then Vegas came back around.
1: We're right back. We're back in it. You know, blackjack's there. Sports betting's there.
0: Yeah.
1: A couple things that can be major problems for me. I love them in a sense of I do have some good friends in country music that, you know, if we're left to Nashville, somebody's here and here, you're kind of ships passing in the night. So there's at least one weekend where we all get pinned down in the same area. And then two, on the side of it where you have, you know, teams and your label and all those people that help everything during the year, they're all there too, so you're able to kind of spend some time with them and catch up, and you know, and it's a week that we're not out playing shows. We're just able to kind of, you know, relax, and well, I mean, other than performing, but you know, you're able to kind of relax a little bit and have fun. So I like award shows.
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0: around this time of year. So yeah, it's like a big old reunion. Who are you group chatting with that weekend to be like, all right, we're meeting up. We're hitting the tables. Yeah. We're going to the after parties. Like who's your group chat for that?
1: Yeah, Thomas. Thomas is in there. I was pumped to see that Parker was up for album of the year, which means Parker will be there. probably T-Hub.
0: Oh, yeah.
1: If we could all pin a blackjack table down with that group right there, that'd be a lot of fun. But I don't know. My wife also told me that I need to take it easy, so we'll see how that goes. Luckily, I get in a couple hours before she does.
0: Oh, that was some smart booking right there.
1: So I can go try to build a nest egg to last me through the weekend.
0: I am sending you all of the vibes that you're going to have like a really great few hours. So then she'll be like, oh, no, you should just keep going. You're on a roll.
1: That would be, if you're on a heater, you don't get off of it.
0: Exactly.
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1: 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More continuous country favorites coming up. We're putting together another 12 in a row right now. The music is back on next.
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0: Now, check out this good news story. A Wisconsin teen kept a promise that he made to a toddler and took his grandma to prom. That sounds crazy. Hang on, listen to this. 17-year-old Advent Williams of La Crosse, Wisconsin, walked into his junior prom with a date his classmates did not expect. Yeah, it was his grandmother, Sylvia. Sylvia grew up in Iceland, where the prom just is not a thing. And after years of watching American movies, she always wondered what it would feel like to experience one. And so little Advent heard that dream as a toddler and promised that he would make it happen someday. And this spring, he kept that promise, and his grandmother says that it was everything she imagined. I bet so. And that is good news.
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1: Blame it all on my roots. I showed up in boots and ruined your blind tie affair.

0: Thanks so much for staying up with us. 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
1: Asking this question, we've been running on this topic really hard because I've gotten some really good phone calls. And every once in a while, we run a topic on the show and we just get so many good phone calls. I think we got to keep rolling this, man. This is good. This question is, if you could pick one more meal to have in your life, say you could choose your last meal of your life, you know, kind of like those movies where they're on death row and they get to talk to the warden and get whatever they want. 866-607-8383. What would that be for you?
2: Morning, Granger. This is Brian from Phoenix. My death row meal would start off with a great whiskey, continue with a roast, with baby carrots, potatoes, homemade gravy. Eat that while I'm listening to great country music, and finish off with blueberry cheesecake. 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
1: Man, this guy's thought about it. I love that. Blueberry cheesecake to finish it off. Whiskey to start it off. 866-607-8383.
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1: 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It had to be west of that. 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
10: 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I can just go with him, you know. And man, that's like, it's the epitome of mountain hunting. Another favorite for me would be like hunting mule deer during the rut in late November is just a blast.
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0: Now, check out this good news story. A Wisconsin teen kept a promise that he made to a toddler and took his grandma to prom. That sounds crazy. Hang on, listen to this. 17-year-old Advent Williams of La Crosse, Wisconsin, walked into his junior prom with a date his classmates did not expect. Yeah, it was his grandmother, Sylvia. Sylvia grew up in Iceland, where the prom just is not a thing. And after years of watching American movies, she always wondered what it would feel like to experience one. And so little Advent heard that dream as a toddler and promised that he would make it happen someday. And this spring, he kept that promise, and his grandmother says that it was everything she imagined. I bet so. And that is good news.
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0: on from dusk till dawn. We're glad you're here. 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

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Driven up and down the coast a few times. London, Paris, paradise. But ain't got much memory. Other scenes come to think I missed them all. And damn, babe.

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15: Would you eat a hamburger for breakfast? I would. I don't see anything wrong with that. I mean, I've been up for hours, so this is like late breakfast or early lunch at this point. So, yeah, bring it on. Welcome to your Thursday morning show. The usual items coming up for you today. Some comedy in a few minutes. Good news before the top of the hour. And your Music City Minute coming up. Riley Green has got a drinking anthem song just in time for summer. We'll play a clip of that coming up in just about 40 minutes. It is news time now with the update from the MyKeyNow.com News Center. Let's check in with Kelsey Johnson.
16: Good morning. The Trump administration has placed additional sanctions on Iran as part of a sprawling economic pressure campaign during the war, this time targeting the country's newly created agency that is trying to control shipping through the Strait of Hormuz. A verdict is expected in the case of a man who admitted to plotting to attack a Taylor Swift concert in Vienna. It is not clear how long the Austrian court will take to reach a verdict Thursday. Drivers in Keene can expect delays and temporary traffic changes Thursday and Friday as utility crews complete projects on Court Street, Hillside Avenue, and Winchester Street near McDonald's. All work is scheduled to begin at 8 a.m. and projects expected to wrap up by the end of the day. Keene City Council's Municipal Services, Facilities, and Infrastructure Committee Wednesday night reviewed several informational items, including nuisance barking dog enforcement, traffic congestion on Royal Avenue during school pickup, and New Hampshire DOT's planned Route 101 reconstruction project featuring a new roundabout and bridge replacement. A public hearing on the project is set for tonight at 6 p.m. at Herberton Hall. Families of Vermont first responders killed in the line of duty will now be eligible for survivor benefits under a new law signed by Governor Phil Scott, known as Jessica's Law. The law was inspired by 19-year-old Rutland police trainee Jessica Eibenhausen, who was killed in a 2023 crash while responding to a call. It'll be partly sunny, cooler, a p.m. shower, highs 65 to 68. In the MyKeyNow News Center, I'm Kelsey Johnson.
15: 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Going to be decent enough out there. We could see a shower or two this afternoon, as Kelsey just mentioned. So just be aware of that if you have outdoor plans. Got your Rodney Atkins on now and take a back road on 98.7 Wind Country. Good morning.
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0: Mike.
1: All right, we have Eugene Merman today on school questionnaires. Take a listen.
2: When my son was younger, I was looking for a preschool for him, and all these schools had all these applications to fill out, and they were like, we're totally full, but if you want to be on the wait list, like, please fill out this application. And I was like, I love being on wait lists. I imagine he's probably still on the wait list. And these are the questions that they asked me and the answers I gave them. What is the language most often spoken in your household? Love. How did you hear about our school? I walked by it in a dream. How many children are in your family and how old are they? I can't tell if you're asking me how many siblings I have or how many my son has, so I am not going to answer. What five words would you use to describe your child? He has extremely sharp teeth.
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7: All right. There is a program giving seniors who cannot ride bikes anymore a chance to feel that freedom on a stationary bike. Take a listen.
8: 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Can we do it today? That kind of thing. It's a lot of fun. We have a lot of residents with limited mobility. They

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1: 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Do you see the river? I know that by taking them out, I'm just making their day. 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It takes me out of the grind and into the real feeling that our residents have and the joy that we can bring them.
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6: Good morning. U.S. forces have carried out new defensive strikes on an Iran military facility after downing Iranian attack drones. That's according to U.S. officials who are not authorized to comment publicly. The U.S. military has struck another vessel suspected of transporting drugs in the Eastern Pacific Ocean, killing two men. U.S. Southern Command posted video on social media Wednesday showing a boat resting on the water before being struck by an explosion. A 21-year-old Swansea man is facing a reckless driving charge after police say he was caught riding a motorcycle at 135 miles per hour Tuesday evening on West Swansea Road. Jonathan Hutchins was arrested after being stopped in a posted 50-mile-per-hour zone and is due in Keene District Court on July 1st. Keene City Council's Municipal Services, Facilities, and Infrastructure Committee had an informational meeting Wednesday evening and reviewed several items, including NHDOT's planned Route 101 reconstruction project. A public hearing on the project is set for tonight at 6 p.m. A Rutland County grand jury has indicted former Superintendent Kristen Hubert and her husband John Hubert on charges of enabling underage drinking, resulting in death in connection with a 2024 crash that killed 17-year-old Macy Piersiak. Reported by Vermont's own Channel 3 News, they are scheduled to be arraigned June 1st. Partly sunny and cooler, chance of PM shower, highs 65 to 68. In the MyKeeneNow News Center, I'm Kelsey Johnson.
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0: Luke Bryan. I don't want this night to end on Wink Country, 6:08 in the morning. And welcome to your Thursday show. It'll be a decent enough day today. 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Got to have faith. For today, sun and clouds, as we mentioned, just a little bit of a threat of afternoon shower activity. Upper 60s today, partly to mostly cloudy, upper 40s overnight. Sun and clouds early, and then clouding up more so later in the day. 70 for the high to get the weekend started. Clouds, morning rain, and cooler on Saturday, only in the upper 50s. And then clouds, some sun, and a high of about 70 should do it for us on Sunday. We're at 54 in West Keene right now, and your Music City Minute coming up.
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3: But I ain't

0: Brad Paisley, Mud on the Tires on Wind Country, 6:23 in the morning, early on a Thursday. Got some sunshine in West Keene right now, and at last check, 54. 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Well, we mentioned a decent enough day today, maybe a shower or two this afternoon, upper 60s. Partly to mostly cloudy overnight tonight, upper 40s. Sun and clouds early tomorrow. We'll see clouds on the increase as we go through the day, around 70. And cloudy with morning rain, upper 50s in here on Saturday. So much cooler and nowhere near as bright as the last few days. And then sun and clouds and a high of about 70 should do it for us on Sunday to wrap up the weekend. As mentioned, 54 in town right now. And we'll check in with Kelsey in the MyKeenNow.com News Center coming up next.
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11: Good morning. The Trump administration has placed additional sanctions on Iran as part of a sprawling economic pressure campaign during the war, this time targeting the country's newly created agency that is trying to control shipping through the Strait of Hormuz. A verdict is expected in the case of a man who admitted to plotting to attack a Taylor Swift concert in Vienna. It is not clear how long the Austrian court will take to reach a verdict Thursday. Drivers in Keene can expect delays and temporary traffic changes Thursday and Friday as utility crews complete projects on Court Street, Hillside Avenue, and Winchester Street near McDonald's. All work is scheduled to begin at 8 a.m. and projects expected to wrap up by the end of the day. Keene City Council's Municipal Services, Facilities, and Infrastructure Committee Wednesday night reviewed several informational items, including nuisance barking dog enforcement, traffic congestion on Royal Avenue during school pickup, and New Hampshire DOT's planned Route 101 reconstruction project featuring a new roundabout and bridge replacement. A public hearing on the project is set for tonight at 6 p.m. at Herberton Hall. Families of Vermont first responders killed in the line of duty will now be eligible for survivor benefits under a new law signed by Governor Phil Scott, known as Jessica's Law. The law was inspired by 19-year-old Rutland police trainee Jessica Eibenhausen, who was killed in a 2023 crash while responding to a call. It'll be partly sunny, cooler, a p.m. shower, highs 65 to 68. In the Mikey Now News Center, I'm Kelsey Johnson.
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0: Today's Country, 98.7 Wind Country. You came round there, and woman. 6:35 in the morning, just about 6:36. Sports headlines. Red Sox got a win last night. Final score, 8-0. Connelly Early was dynamite on the mound. Red Sox and the Braves one more time this afternoon at Fenway. 4:10 first pitch. Should be a dandy today. Chris Sale against Peyton Tolley. Again, this afternoon at 4:10 if you want to check it out. NASCAR will be at Nashville's Super Speedway on Sunday at 7 o'clock. And Swamp Bats, season and home opener. 1 week from tonight, they begin their title defense against the Danbury Westerners at Alumni Field. First pitch at 6:35.
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4: All right, we have a 33-year-old man in Florida named Clayton Warren was arrested after breaking into a store in the middle of the night using a chainsaw to steal about $12,000 worth of Pokemon cards last Thursday. Here's the owner of the store, Michael, talking about the theft.
5: He went home or wherever he went, came back about an hour and a half with a chainsaw, and just kind of walks like he knew exactly where to go. Opened the doors like he knew that we didn't have a lock on it, unfortunately. The good news is none of the glass was broken inside of the place, but they did indeed steal about between 10 to 15,000 in Pokemon cards. Unfortunately, we are getting targeted as trading card game stores, kind of like a jewelry store, because they know we have valuable inventory in the store.
4: 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Sun and clouds for us today and some afternoon shower activity as well. Upper 60s, partly to mostly cloudy, upper 40s overnight. Sun and clouds early on tomorrow. We'll see clouds on the increase as we head toward the weekend. 70 for the high. Not a very nice day on Saturday. Good day for, movie inside, indoor projects, some cleaning, what have you. Clouds, morning rain, upper 50s, that's it. And it looks like some clouds, some sun, and 70 on Sunday. Outside right now here in town, locked in at 56 degrees this half hour, and your news is next.
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13: Good morning. U.S. forces have carried out new defensive strikes on an Iran military facility after downing Iranian attack drones. That's according to U.S. officials who are not authorized to comment publicly. The U.S. military has struck another vessel suspected of transporting drugs in the Eastern Pacific Ocean, killing 2 men. U.S. Southern Command posted video on social media Wednesday showing a boat resting on the water before being struck by an explosion. A 21-year-old Swansea man is facing a reckless driving charge after police say he was caught riding a motorcycle at 135 miles per hour Tuesday evening on West Swansea Road. Jonathan Hutchins was arrested after being stopped in a posted 50-mile-per-hour zone and is due in Keene District Court on July 1st. Keene City Council's Municipal Services, Facilities, and Infrastructure Committee had an informational meeting Wednesday evening and reviewed several items, including NHDOT's planned Route 101 reconstruction project. A public hearing on the project is set for tonight at 6 p.m. A Rutland County grand jury has indicted former Superintendent Kristen Hubert and her husband John Hubert on charges of enabling underage drinking, resulting in death in connection with a 2024 crash that killed 17-year-old Macy Piercy.

0: reported by Vermont's own Channel 3 News. They are scheduled to be rained June 1st. Partly sunny and cooler, chance of PM shower, highs 65 to 68. In the MyKey Now News Center, I'm Kelsey Johnson.
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0: Today's Country 98.7 Wind Country. Jason Aldean there. 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You got to have faith. For today, we'll see sun and clouds out there to start, and we'll see some shower activity out there this afternoon, upper 60s. Partly cloudy overnight tonight, upper 40s. Looks like sun and clouds early tomorrow before it clouds up again. 70 for the high to kick off the weekend. It looks like clouds, morning rain on Saturday, upper 50s, so on the cool side. And then sun and clouds and a high of about 70 should do it for us on Sunday. We've got more of Today's Country on the way for you next, and a stop in the Wind Country Comedy Club on the way too.
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WinkFest 4 fast approaching, coming up on June 20th. Our summer kickoff, Dad's Day weekend as well. It's on that Saturday from 3 to 7 at Frog Brewing, presented to you this year by

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4: Good morning. The Trump administration has placed additional sanctions on Iran as part of a sprawling economic pressure campaign during the war, this time targeting the country's newly created agency that is trying to control shipping through the Strait of Hormuz. A verdict is expected in the case of a man who admitted to plotting to attack a Taylor Swift concert in Vienna. It is not clear how long the Austrian court will take to reach a verdict Thursday. Drivers in Keene can expect delays and temporary traffic changes Thursday and Friday as utility crews complete projects on Court Street, Hillside Avenue, and Winchester Street near McDonald's. All work is scheduled to begin at 8 a.m. and projects expected to wrap up by the end of the day. Keene City Council's Municipal Services, Facilities, and Infrastructure Committee Wednesday night reviewed several informational items, including nuisance barking dog enforcement, traffic congestion on Royal Avenue during school pickup, and New Hampshire DOT's planned Route 101 reconstruction project featuring a new roundabout and bridge replacement. A public hearing on the project is set for tonight at 6 p.m. at Herberton Hall. Families of Vermont first responders killed in the line of duty will now be eligible for survivor benefits under a new law signed by Governor Phil Scott, known as Jessica's Law. The law was inspired by 19-year-old Rutland police trainee Jessica Eibenhausen, who was killed in a 2023 crash while responding to a call. It'll be partly sunny, cooler, a PM shower, highs 65 to 68. In the Mikey Now News Center, I'm Kelsey Johnson.
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0: Darius Rucker and Beers and Sunshine on Wink Country. 7:35 in the morning. 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Red Sox, they've been scoring some runs over the last few games. No wins to show for it until last night. 8-0 the final over the Braves. And they will play the Braves one more time this afternoon at 4:10. And quite a pitching matchup coming up today. Chris Sale against Peyton Tolley this afternoon. That should be a good one. NASCAR at Nashville Super Speedway Sunday night at 7 o'clock. And the Keene Swamp Bats set to open up in defense of their NECBL championship 1 week from tonight at Alumni Field. The home and season opener, they will take on the Danbury Westerners first pitch at 6:35. And speaking of the Swamp Bats, Kevin Watterson and Coach McKenna in studio this morning. They're weekly visit to talk about the team. No games to talk about yet, but preparation underway, meetings underway.
1: Feel like we never left. We were just talking off air that the coaching staff and analytics team, six of us, had a meeting last night into the wee hours trying to find a couple of more arms. And I said to Sean, I said, can you imagine? We've been at this roster build since last mid-September, 8 months, and we're still, we're still spinning it.
0: I was shocked to hear that it's not finalized yet. I know there's always guys that come late because they're in tournament action and all of that, but to still need a couple of more guys for the roster, that's crazy with a week to go.
2: It's definitely one of those things when you wake up in the morning, and Kevin and I are both morning people. We know you are, Mark. And you look, you're like, who's next? What are we doing here? Are we waiting on somebody going to need some time to get here, or are they just not going to come here? We need to drop them and find somebody else. But it goes on and on for a while.
1: It's really a function, of the portal and a little bit NIL money. But the portal has created chaos from top to bottom, and that includes us.
2: And we love the kids that really are dirt dogs that want to play and I want to be here, but I need some time to go look at this school. Or I need some time to go. And okay, but just as long as you're going to get here, man, let's figure this out. The communication process is key.
0: So right now, how many guys are you expecting? How many guys do you have locked up?
1: So we did this math last night over and over. I did it again.
0: Did you come up with a different number every time?
1: When I went home last night, Sean, after that, I was on the phone again to one of our top choices, and I think we might get him this morning. But anyway, our number for day one was we think we have 14 fresh arms here. 14. That's not many. Now, because we're missing five that are in regionals. Add 5 to 14, you're at 19. Still a little short for what we do.
2: The more the merrier.
0: You said your magic number in your heads for pitching arms is?
1: I say 23.
0: 23. So 23. Four more guys, realistically, you'd like to sign.
1: Yeah. Good arms.
2: Yeah. Definitely, we have the quality versus quantity thing going on. And we're not at the, holy, we need this guy. But, definitely want quality strike throwers that that can impact right away.
0: So yeah, we were chatting off air. Ball four is not a thing with the Swamp Bats. Throw strikes, even if they're hitting it around the park a little bit, don't walk them.
2: You don't want to put guys on in that park.
0: No.
2: Let alone any park, but that park can turn a game around really quick.
0: Yeah. Short right field fence, right?
1: Exactly.
0: For folks that think that the Swamp Bats is just a 2 month ordeal every year, like you just said, you started building this roster September of last year. I know Sarah is busy in off season stuff, reading with Ribby and, theme nights and sponsor nights. It's a year round thing.
1: It really is. and it's, you have to have a solid organization. It starts with our board of directors. They're all volunteers, but they are sharp. They've been through this. Most of them have been there, not all 29 years, but at least 10. That's key. And then you add Sarah and Sarah. They're real professionals that most organizations in this country just don't have. And it allows you to go year-round because they're producing.
0: All right. More with Kevin and Coach coming up here just a few minutes away on Wink Country.
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0: Riley Green and Change My Mind on Wink Country 750 in the morning. And we chat again here for a couple of moments with Kevin Watterson, president of the Keene Swamp Bats, and Coach Sean McKenna. Of course, set to defend their title starting next Thursday night at Alumni Field against the Danbury Westerners at 6:35. And that's the start time for most home games, correct, Kevin?
1: It is the time, 6:35.
0: Yep. 6:35, yes. And we wanted to hit on this time around host families. As of a couple of days ago, we needed four. We're down to three now.
2: It just seems this community just keeps stepping up. And so with 40 players, we're fully abetted, so to speak, except for three. And if you've been thinking about hosting, think no more. Sign on. And we have, if you're going on vacation, we have those in the wing who will step up and take your player for a week.
0: All right, swampbats.com to find out more. And we should mention, too, new website this year.
2: Beautiful website. Yeah, we switched the host from not that it matters to folks, but from Point Streak to Presto. And the professionalism just took leaps and bounds on that.
3: It's really nice. Really nice. Different, for sure.
0: And you can find out everything there from, you know, info about the players, the schedule, sponsor nights, and all the other things that you have going on this summer.
2: Everything. It's right there. If you're frustrated and you can't find it, call us or email us, and Sarah will get right back to you.
0: Fantastic. And we wanted to mention opening night, too, because you have a special ring raffle going on that night. Ring raffle or a pendant raffle, I should say.
2: We've never done it before, and we've won six titles, but we said we're going to grab a couple of extra championship rings for this very moment, opening night. We're going to celebrate the championship, and our 50-50, the prize, one of the prizes will be a championship ring, the championship ring.
0: That's awesome.
2: Yeah, really.
0: And I tried this on a couple of weeks ago when you were here for the first time this year, and that thing is heavy.
2: How's that wrist?
0: It's okay. It's a two-hander. I mean, you put it on the hand, you got to hold it up with the other hand.
3: The pendant's the same. It's nice. It's beautiful, but it's big.
0: You have a little crick in your neck when you're wearing that. You know, right. Weighs you down a little bit. Fantastic. So again, next Thursday night, opening night, and defense of the title. And how you feeling this year? I mean, you feeling like this is something you could do again? I mean, I'm sure that's your mindset every season when you start out.
3: I want to win. I mean, we talk about games all the time, and it's just not in me to go. If we go this at the beginning, I want to win every game, you know, and I'm competitive. It's my life, you know, it's what we do. It's what we do in every, you know, so yeah, I think that Kevin and the crew have put together a phenomenal roster in turn with the guys that are coming back, you know, the most ever that are coming back that want to run it back.
0: What's that number, seven or eight that are from last year's
2: eight.
0: Squad?
2: Eight. Yep. Yeah. Yeah. We got confirmation last night that one of our favorites from last year, Mike O'Brien from Little Rock, Arkansas, is joining us.
3: Yeah.
2: Might be, I guess, a week late because they are in a regional.
0: Fantastic. And they come what? The 31st, right?
3: Yeah.
0: Sunday.
2: Yep.
0: And then what happens next week ahead of the first game? You get one practice in, Coach?
3: No, we're going to work out. We work out a couple days. We got to get them signed into the gym. It's incognito. Nobody knows where it is. We hide, but we get workouts in for sure.
0: I know where it is because somebody told me, but I won't say it on the air.
2: Hey, you can't get enough BP.
0: That's true. Sure. Right.
3: And they're not. It's not like a formidable, like, here's this practice schedule. We have a schedule to hit, work out the kinks, throw, make sure we're loose, make sure everything's working right after some time off, and that's what we're gonna do. And some days it's gonna be twice.
0: Ooh,

0: Yeah.
1: I mean, not a whole lot of days because you only have like three before the first game. So
0: yeah, we're definitely going to get some work in for sure.
1: All right, boys. Good luck next Thursday. Well, we'll see you next Thursday before the game.
0: Maybe.
2: Absolutely.
1: You'll be here. What else do you have to do at this hour of the morning? Come on. It is 7:54. We'll get you a news update next.
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2: Good morning. U.S. forces have carried out new defensive strikes on an Iran military facility after downing Iranian attack drones. That's according to U.S. officials who are not authorized to comment publicly. The U.S. military has struck another vessel suspected of transporting drugs in the Eastern Pacific Ocean, killing two men. U.S. Southern Command posted video on social media Wednesday showing a boat resting on the water before being struck by an explosion. A 21-year-old Swansea man is facing a reckless driving charge after police say he was caught riding a motorcycle at 135 miles per hour Tuesday evening on West Swansea Road. Jonathan Hutchins was arrested after being stopped in a posted 50-mile-per-hour zone and is due in Keene District Court on July 1st. Keene City Council's Municipal Services, Facilities, and Infrastructure Committee had an informational meeting Wednesday evening and reviewed several items, including NHDOT's planned Route 101 reconstruction project. A public hearing on the project is set for tonight at 6 p.m. A Rutland County grand jury has indicted former Superintendent Kristen Hubert and her husband John Hubert on charges of enabling underage drinking, resulting in death in connection with a 2024 crash that killed 17-year-old Macy Piersiak. Reported by Vermont's own Channel 3 News, they are scheduled to be arraigned June 1st. Partly sunny and cooler, chance of PM shower, highs 65 to 68. 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
1: Well, she was in studio with us last Friday morning to debut this song. It dropped for her last Friday. She will be at Winkfest at Frog Brewing in Swansea coming up on June 20th. Talking about April Cushman, this is the title track from her latest project. This is called The Price I Pay, and it's on 98.7 Wink Country. 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

0: Rocky Mountain. Corey Kent and Cole Wetzel there at Rocky Mountain Low on Wind Country 808 in the morning. Man, welcome to your Thursday morning show. We've got the Music City Minute coming up here just a couple minutes away. 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You got to have faith. Sun and clouds for us today, upper 60s, and we could see a shower or two out there this afternoon as well. So just be aware of that if you have outdoor plans. Partly to mostly cloudy, upper 40s overnight. Sun and clouds early, then clouding up 70 tomorrow. Clouds, morning rain, not all that warm either, only in the upper 50s on Saturday. And sun and clouds around 70 on the way for Sunday. 60 in West Keene with sunshine right now, and more of your Thursday morning show coming up.
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0: 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All right, Riley Green just released a tease of a new beer-drinking anthem. Take a listen.

0: Toby, and As Good As I Once Was on Wind Country, 8:25 in the morning. 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As they say at Swansea Oil, we're here for you. We'll see sun and clouds out there today, upper 60s. And with the sun and clouds this morning comes some clouds this afternoon and a chance of some shower activity as well. So be aware of that. Partly to mostly cloudy, upper 40s overnight tonight. Sun and clouds early, then clouding up 70 tomorrow. And clouds with some rain in here Saturday morning. And it might get a little bit better as we go through the day on Saturday. Upper 50s, so we'll be on the chilly side. And then clouds, a little bit of sun, and a high of around 70 should do it for us on Sunday. Outside right now here in West Keene, we're at 60 with sunshine. And we're back with the final news update next.
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9: Good morning. The Trump administration has placed additional sanctions on Iran as part of a sprawling economic pressure campaign during the war, this time targeting the country's newly created agency that is trying to control shipping through the Strait of Hormuz. A verdict is expected in the case of a man who admitted to plotting to attack a Taylor Swift concert in Vienna. It is not clear how long the Austrian court will take to reach a verdict Thursday. Drivers in Keene can expect delays and temporary traffic changes Thursday and Friday as utility crews complete projects on Court Street, Hillside Avenue, and Winchester Street near McDonald's. All work is scheduled to begin at 8 a.m. and projects expected to wrap up by the end of the day. Keene City Council's Municipal Services, Facilities, and Infrastructure Committee Wednesday night reviewed several informational items, including nuisance barking dog enforcement, traffic congestion on Royal Avenue during school pickup, and New Hampshire DOT's planned Route 101 reconstruction project featuring a new roundabout and bridge replacement. A public hearing on the project is set for tonight at 6 p.m. at Herberton Hall. Families of Vermont first responders killed in the line of duty will now be eligible for survivor benefits under a new law signed by Governor Phil Scott, known as Jessica's Law. The law was inspired by 19-year-old Rutland police trainee Jessica Eibenhausen, who was killed in a 2023 crash while responding to a call. It'll be partly sunny, cooler, a p.m. shower, highs 65 to 68. In the Mikey Now News Center, I'm Kelsey Johnson.
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0: Jason Aldean. And how far does a goodbye go on Wink Country? And let's see, Swamp Bats open up a week from tonight at Alumni Field with their title defense, 6:35 against the Danbury Westerners. NASCAR will be at Nashville Super Speedway on Sunday night. And Hamill has got your Red Sox Minute brought to you by Sam Adams right now.
1: Here is your Thursday Red Sox Minute presented by Samuel Adams. Great night at the plate, great night on the mound. Connelly early struck out 7 in 7 innings. Jaron Duran homered, had 4 hits, and the Red Sox beat the Atlanta Braves 8-0 Wednesday night, snapping their long losing streak. Early gets his 5th win of the year, allowing 4 hits and walked 3. Ryan Watson gave up 1 hit over the final 2 innings. And the Red Sox scored 6 runs in the 4th inning. Masataka Yoshida scored on a throwing error. Then Isaiah Kiner-Falefa hit an RBI single. Sadon Raffaello, Willy Abreu hit 2-run singles, and the Red Sox didn't look back. Marcelo Meyer plated a run with a single in the 7th before Duran capped the night with his 8th homer of the year. Chris Sale for the Braves tonight against Peyton Tolley at Fenway. That is your Red Sox Minute, presented by Samuel Adams, the official beer of the Boston Red Sox.
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4: Here's your Wing Country Monadnock region forecast.
5: Well, for today, we're going to see some sun and clouds, some shower activity this afternoon, upper 60s. Partly to mostly cloudy, upper 40s overnight tonight. Sun and clouds early with increasing clouds, 70 tomorrow. Clouds with morning rain Saturday, upper 50s. And looks like clouds, some sun, 70 on the way for Sunday.
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0: 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Got you Chris Jansen's latest now. Here's Me and a Beer on Wing Country.
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We will talk Winkfest 4 coming up here in just about 7 minutes. 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

0: 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Gates open at 2 o'clock. 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It's going to be an awful lot of fun, and we want you there. 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There are a lot of folks to thank as we support live music here in the area. 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Here's the
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0: 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More continuous country favorites coming up. We're putting together another 12 in a row right now. 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
2: 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You got to have faith. Sun and clouds out there to start today. More clouds later. Some showers out there today as well. Upper 60s. Looks like partly to mostly cloudy skies. Upper 40s overnight tonight. Sun and clouds early, then clouding up. 70 to kick off the weekend. Clouds, morning rain, upper 50s Saturday, and looks like sun and clouds, 70 on Sunday.
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Terry's in next to continue our 12 in a row. Have a great Thursday. We'll catch you tomorrow for the Friday show starting at 5:30. Get you into the weekend. No doubt this has been the biggest song in country music and maybe even pop music a little bit too over the last 7-8 months. Ella Langley now, choosing Texas on Wink. Bye.

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Today's Country 98.7 Wake Country. It's Terry hanging out here with you. Man, have we got some great music headed your way. I've got some Morgan Wallen and some Kevin Powers and Shaboozy queued up and waiting to go. Right now, here's Jason Aldean. Don't tell on me. On Wake.

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0: Kevin Powers and Shaboozy move on today's Country 98.7 Wink Country. It's Terry hanging out here with you, and it seems that the Matthew Perry saga may be over. Matthew Perry's assistant, Kenneth Iwamasa, was sentenced to 41 months in prison for his involvement in the death of the late Friends star. In addition, he was ordered to pay separate fines of $10,000 and $100 and be on supervised release for 2 years. He must surrender to authorities by noon on July 17th to begin his sentence behind bars. Iwamasa previously pled guilty to one count of conspiracy to distribute ketamine causing death. He was one of five defendants charged in connection with Perry's death and the last to learn his fate. His attorneys had asked the judge for a sentence of 6 months in prison and 6 months home confinement at the hearing on Wednesday, while prosecutors asked for 41 months and 3 years supervised release, along with the $10,000 and $100 fees. Now, he was the actual person who purchased and injected the lethal dose. Honestly, I feel like he got off easy on this one. Yes, I mean, he had Matthew Perry's permission to administer the drugs, but still, just really a difficult situation. But over now. We'll get a check on community calendar for you coming up next on Wink.
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0: Hey, Wink Country. More continuous country favorites coming up. We're putting together another 12 in a row right now. The music is back on next.
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8: 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Partly cloudy skies today. We're looking at a high right around 70 degrees. Partly to mostly cloudy overnight tonight, down to 48. Partly to mostly cloudy on Friday. Just the chance of a rain shower, 70. And on Saturday, it's going to be much different. Cloudy, rainy, at least in the morning. 59 degrees for the high.
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It's Terry hanging out here with you, and I have got all your favorites lined up for you today. I've got some Carrie Underwood and a little Josh Ross waiting in the wings. Right now, here's Bailey Zimmerman, Chevy Silverado.

98.7 Wink Country. It's Thursday already. Man, this week is moving right along. I've got some Lauren Elena and Chase Matthew for you now. All My Exes on Wink.

0: 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It puts you in a great mood. Good luck getting that somewhere else. 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

0: Jordan Davis, What My World Spins Around on today's Country, 98.7 Wink Country. It's Terry hanging out here with you, looking forward to Winkfest this year. 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

0: 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More continuous country favorites coming up. We're putting together another 12 in a row right now. The music is back on next.
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13: Here's your Wing Country Monadnock Region forecast.
14: Partly cloudy skies today as we climb to 70 degrees. Partly to mostly cloudy overnight tonight, down to 48. Partly to mostly cloudy for Friday as well. We do have a chance of a rain shower as we climb to 70 degrees. And then on Saturday, clouds and rain, at least in the morning. A little clearing for the afternoon. 59 for the high.
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Been Wink Country rolling you through 12 songs in a row for your work day. We've got some great music headed your way. Right now, here's Shaboozy and Jelly Roll. Amen.

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We have got some great songs headed your way. I've got some Brooks and Dunn and some Megan Maroney tucked away waiting for you. Right now, here's Corey Kent and Coe Wetzel, Rocky Mountain Low.

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0: Chesney, I go back on today's country, 98.7 Wink Country. Terry hanging out here with you, and no secret, I have made no secret of the fact that I loved Riley Green's cameo on the Yellowstone spinoff, Marshals. He guest starred as Garrett, a former Navy SEAL buddy of Casey Dutton's in a couple episodes in season one. He was a guest on Taste of Country Nights, where he was asked, did you take something small from the Marshalls set to remember your time? And his answer is hilarious. He said, I tried to steal all kinds of stuff. They checked me. They made me go all the way through, like wand me almost. He said, we had a little trailer on the set and they'd give me the clothes that I was wearing. I don't guess I got away with anything. Oh, no. That's too bad. He said, hopefully they'll have me back or some show will and I can steal a souvenir. Well, he won't be coming back unless it's a flashback. He's not coming back to Marshall's, unfortunately. He did a great job, though. Keep it right here. We'll get a check on community calendar for you coming up next on Wink.
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0: MoCo Arts will be having their Midsummer Night's Dream performance Saturday, May 30th from 2 to 4 p.m. Also, 7 to 9 p.m. The kids worked so hard on this one. Make sure you check it out. Cheer them on. Give them a little encouragement. We love that. It's going to be a great show. And that's just one of the things going on in your neighborhood. 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

0: 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We're putting together another 12 in a row right now. 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
2: 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Partly cloudy today. We're looking at a high right around 70 degrees. Partly to mostly cloudy overnight tonight, down to 48. Partly to mostly cloudy on Friday. Chance of a rain shower, 70 degrees. And then we'll see some clouds and a little rain on Saturday, mostly in the morning. 59 degrees.
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We have got some great music headed your way. I've got some Keith Urban and a little Tucker Wetmore tucked away for you. Right now, here's Ella Langley and Morgan Wallen. I Can't Love You Anymore on Wink.

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Wink Country, happy Thursday. With any luck, this is a short week for you. We love those short weeks, don't we? Gets to the weekend way quicker. Here's John Morgan now, Kid Myself, on Wink. We were young.

0: Church Springsteen on today's Country 98.7 Wayne Country. Hey there. Terry hanging out here with you. And boy, is there anything Dolly Parton can't do. I mean, Dolly Parton gas station. No, it's not really just a gas station. Dolly Parton is getting into the travel stop business. And of course, she's adding her iconic Dolly flair. And her place is more than just a rest stop. It's a roadside destination. The country veteran is taking care of every detail with her truck stop, caring for all road warriors from truckers and road trippers to family caravans and furry companions. In a map that she shared to social media, you can see that there's something for everyone. The travel stop will feature all of the typical fuel and parking options, in addition to some added luxuries. The property is home to DLY Barbecue, a cup of Ambition Coffee, and restaurant and cafe. Guests can also shop around for custom merch in the general store, and they can even take their pets to the Doggy Parton dog park. I'm sorry, I just can't. She's also sprinkled in some fun activities like murals and a tour bus, not to mention a lounge with a main stage to bring live performances to the space. There's also an upstairs lounge and event space for even more entertainment. Because Dolly. Keep it right here. We'll get a check on community calendar for you coming up next on Wink.
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0: Hey, Wink Country. More continuous country favorites coming up. We're putting together another 12 in a row right now. The music is back on next.
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3: Here's your Wing Country Monadnock region forecast.
4: Partly cloudy skies today, 70 degrees for our high. Partly to mostly cloudy overnight. We'll get down to a cool 48. Partly to mostly cloudy for Friday. We do have a chance of a rain shower, 70 degrees. And clouds and rain on Saturday, mostly in the morning, 59 degrees.
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Riley Green there. It's 98.7 Wink Country. Riley Green going to be joining The Voice next season, the 30th season of The Voice. I'm actually super stoked for this. Kelly Clarkson will be with him, as well as Adam Levine. And are you ready for it? Queen Latifah. Jelly Roll's on now with Liar. It's 98.7 Wink Country.

0: New music right there from Parmalee. It's called God Knew Better right here at 98.7 Wink Country. Yesterday, we talked a little bit about Kenny Chesney and how he opened up a new record label called Hey Now Records and released his first single on that label called Carry On. I found out, I was doing a little bit more research, he's also got another project in the works. He's working on a new book. It's called Heart, Life, Music, and it kind of mixes stories from his career, touring, also some personal reflections, and he's also still heavily involved with his Blue Chair Bay rum company as well. So much going on with that dude, man. Very, very busy guy. Hey, we got more music on the way coming at you. Let's go with Luke Bryan and Josh Ross next, right here, 98.7 Wink Country.
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7: 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Coming to the Bank of New Hampshire Pavilion this weekend, Luke Bryan. 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

0: Hey, Wink Country. More continuous country favorites coming up. We're putting together another 12 in a row right now. The music is back on next.
1: 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They also wrote, Hooper is ranked number one as the best value in New Hampshire. If that's not enough, top100golfcourses.com says Hooper is a top five course in New Hampshire. 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You're gonna love Hooper.
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14: Here's your Wing Country Monadnock region forecast.
15: Well, tonight in Keene, you can expect partly cloudy skies, much cooler temperatures dropping down into the upper 40s. Tomorrow brings a mix of sun and clouds with highs near 70. There is a chance for scattered afternoon showers, but most of the day looks pretty decent. Saturday is kind of a little bit of a rougher day. We're going to see clouds, winds, also noticeably cooler periods of rain, especially in the morning. Highs going to be in the mid-50s.
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98.7 Wink Country. That's Jason Aldean right there. His latest in Don't Tell On Me. We are in the middle of another 12 in a row with Kelsey Hart and Fireworks.

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0: 98.7 Wink Country in the middle of another 12 in a row. We do this every hour. 12 songs back to back, no interruption. With Kane Brown and his latest, I am obsessed with this song. It's called Woman, right here, 98.7 Wink Country.
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They're $15. 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

Luke Combs there, wrapping up another 12 in a row right here, 98.7 Wink Country. Luke, of course, still out on his massive My Kind of Saturday Night tour. I mean, this thing has been breaking attendance records. He packed more than 92,000 fans into Neyland Stadium in Tennessee earlier this month. That is the biggest concert crowd that venue has ever had. Insane. And if you've ever been to a Luke Combs show, you know it is a lot of fun. What I love about Luke is he does his show in the round. If you don't know what that is, essentially when he's in an arena, he'll put the stage in the middle and just kind of go in like a circle so that everyone is around him and everyone gets to see the show. It's just, oh man, it's such a good time. Hey, listen, we got more music on the way coming at you. Shane Proffitt's next with Bailey Zimmerman.

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0: 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More continuous country favorites coming up. We're putting together another 12 in a row right now. The music is back on next.
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11: Here's your Wing Country Monadnock Region forecast. Well, tonight in Keene, you can expect partly cloudy skies. It's definitely going to be cold. Temperatures dropping down into the 40s. Tomorrow, a mix of sun and clouds, highs at near 70. There is a chance of a scattered afternoon shower. Looking ahead to Saturday, that's going to be a little bit rough. Cloudy and windy all day. Temperatures only in the mid-50s.
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It's 98.7 Wink Country, and we are in the middle of another 12 in a row. I love a good storytelling song. This one right now, it's Hardy with MacArthur, 98.7 Wink Country.

0: All right, her name is Alexandra Kay, if you did not know. The name of that song right there, Straight for the Heart, wrapping up another 12 in a row. It's 98.7 Wink Country. She is having a seriously big breakout moment right now. She has been named one of CMT's next women of country. She continues building a huge fan base online. Get this, she's got more than 8 million followers. She's currently teasing her sophomore album. It's going to be called Second Wind, which, of course, follows her breakout debut, All I've Ever Known. The new project is going to be leaning into growth, heartbreak, confidence, things along those lines. Touring wise, she's everywhere. She's headlining her own shows, but she's been playing festivals. She is going to be doing an appearance at CMA Fest, and she's got opening dates for big names like Brad Paisley and even Old Dominion overseas. So, girl is busy. We got more music on the way coming at you. Let's go with Tucker Wetmore and Kenny Chesney next.
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0: Well, as you know, America turns 250 years old this year, and over in Westmoreland, New Hampshire, they're celebrating this weekend on Saturday from 10 a.m. till 6 p.m. all day long. 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Tucker Wetmore's on now, just to hit number one with this record. It's Brunette, 98.7 Wink Country.

0: Hey, Wink Country. More continuous country favorites coming up. We're putting together another 12 in a row right now. The music is back on next.
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13: Here's your Wing Country Monadnoc Region forecast.
14: Well, tonight's not going to be the best of nights. Partly cloudy skies, definitely going to be getting cooler. Temperatures dropping into the upper 40s. Tomorrow will be okay. Bring a nice mix of sun and clouds. Temperatures in the 70s. There is a chance for some scattered afternoon showers, though, but most of the day looks pretty decent. Looking ahead through the weekend, Saturday, a little bit rougher. It's going to be cloudy, windy, periods of rain throughout the day. It's going to be chilly, too. Temperatures only in the mid-50s.
13: 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The music is back on now.

That's Corey Kent with Coe Wetzel there, Rocky Mountain Low. We are in the middle of another 12 in a row with our friends Dan and Shay now. Brand new music from them. This is their latest. It's called Say So, 98.7 Wing Country.

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0: That's Rascal Flatts right there, wrapping up another 12 in a row, 98.7 Wink Country. My name is Michael James. I get a lot of people asking me about Florida-Georgia line. There's just, because essentially Tyler Hubbard and Brian Kelly, if you did not know, they're the two members of Florida-Georgia line, and they broke up a while back. Both of them wanted to kind of do their own thing and have solo careers, and recently they did perform together, and they've been kind of teasing a lot of stuff on social media. But I don't think that the two of them are actually going to reunite as Florida-Georgia Line and have a new album anytime soon. I think we might see some pop-up appearances, but Tyler Hubbard's doing really good on his own. He just released a new song called Land, and he says that it's a start of, quote, more new music coming soon. So while he hasn't officially announced a full album yet, it definitely sounds like there's another project on the way. I mean, his last album was really strong in 2024, and that followed his self-titled solo debut in 2023. So, I mean, Tyler's been on a roll, whereas Brian Kelly hasn't had as much success and has been struggling a little bit with his solo career. So if anything, it seems like Brian is the one that would probably want a reunion, but I don't know, man. I would love to have new Florida-Georgia Line music as well, but I'm also really much enjoying Tyler's solo stuff. I guess we'll just have to continue to wait and see. More music on the way. Dustin Lynch and Chris Jansen next.
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10: 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It's the Shadow and Soul Emporium and Tea Lounge. And coming up on Sunday, it's going to be from 5 until 8. They're doing a psychic dinner and evening tea. How freaking cool is that? 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Dustin Lynch is on now with Easy to Love. It's 987 Wink Country.

0: Hey, Wink Country. More continuous country favorites coming up. We're putting together another 12 in a row right now. The music is back on next.
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6: Here's your Wing Country Monadnock region forecast.
7: Well, tonight things are going to cool down. Temperatures dropping into the upper 40s. Tomorrow, not too terrible. A mix of sun and clouds. Highs at near 70. There is a chance for a scattered afternoon shower, but much of the day looks pretty decent. Looking into the weekend, Saturday, a bit rough, cloudy and windy, noticeably cooler with periods of rain, especially in the morning. Highs may struggle to even get out of the mid-50s on Saturday.
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4: Hey, Backstage Country. It's Elena, and this week's host is repping the great state of Louisiana. We're so happy to have him, Jordan Davis. Hi.
5: Thank you. I am

0: It's Backstage Country. I'm Elena. Jordan Davis is your host this week, and we're catching up on all the things. You know, Jordan, it's been a minute since I've seen you.
1: Yeah.
0: You were here last year, right around when Learn the Hard Way was either just coming out or had just come out.
1: Yeah, just coming out.
0: Yeah, so now that you are coming up on an almost year anniversary of the album,
1: yeah.
0: What has this last year been like for you with this era of your music and your catalog?
1: Yeah, it's been, I'm so proud of this record.
0: Yeah.
1: It's been fun. You know, we toured it and got to play some amazing venues off of this record. Red Rocks was the bucket list spot that we've been able to do. And then doing our first headlining tours in Australia and going back to Europe. It has been busy. And it's actually been cool now that after we got back from Australia, we've kind of slowed down and taken some time off. A, because I'm excited to write songs again.
0: Okay.
1: Now that we have a little bit of time off the road and not as busy of a year as we've had. It's been really fun to get back in the writing room and come up with ideas and start working on a new project. It's been busy on the family front, which has been great. I think the most thing I'm excited about is I'm just excited to write songs again.
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